she's like a samba that swings so cool and swings so gentle, and when she passes, each one she passes goes

I don't wave your gun in my face. 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We're in the same race in the same place, and it's just music. It's just music. No, I'm a lover, not a fighter. And the bitches that you like to call them, no, that's wiser.

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And I saw, and behold, a white horse.

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There'll be a golden ladder reaching down. When the man comes around, the hairs on your arm will stand up. And the terror in each sip and in each sup. Will you partake of that last offered cup? Or disappear into the hottest ground? When the man comes around. Hear the trumpets, hear the pipers. 100 million.

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And at his feet they'll cast their golden crowns. When the man comes around, whoever is unjust, let him be unjust still. Whoever is righteous, let him be righteous still. Whoever is filthy, let him be filthy still. Listen to the words long written down. When the man comes around.

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1: They're smart
0: with crazy tricks.
1: They got no mercy in their heart.
0: They're smart,
1: they're intelligent. Ever since the world began, woman must always fool in man. And if you listen to me, I

0: crazy tricks.
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0: They're smart.
1: They're pretty shrewd. Samson was the strongest man long ago. Nobody could beat him, that we all know. And when he clashed with Delilah, like so is said, she found that the strength was in the hair of

I was once out strolling one very hot summer's day, when I thought I'd lay myself down to rest in a big field of tall grass. I lay there in the sun and felt it caressing my face as I fell asleep and dreamed. I dreamed I was in a Hollywood movie and that I was the star of the movie. This really blew my mind, the fact that me, an overfed, long-haired, leaping gnome, should be the star of a Hollywood movie. But there I was. I was taken to a place

I could feel hot flames of fire roaring at my back. 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In her hand was a bottle of wine, in the other a glass. She poured some of the wine from the bottle into the glass and raised it to her lips.

Vous écoutez Station B, en DAB sur Caen et sur www.lastationb.fr. You will not be able to stay home, brother. You will not be able to plug in, turn on and cop out. You will not be able to lose yourself on Skag and skip out for beer during commercials because the revolution will not be televised.

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0: Toi, tu es spécial car tu écoutes Station B.

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0: 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Say Abe! Say Abe! Save the land!
1: But when I take off my glasses, I shrink down again. They interrupt my psychedelic kingdom and